face, gonna wash my face, gonna wash my face. 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

0: Drink some margaritas watching the blue lights. Listen to the mariachi play at midnight. Are you with me? 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

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I don't do that shit. I do me. This is what I do. This is my shit. This is what they should be doing.